all about. Get it out, rubber, no doubt. Step out, show me what you all about.

those times at night when you just hurt me and just ran out with that other fella. Baby, I knew about it. I just didn't care.

just a flash in the night, just a soul among billions, with no place to hide.

out into the light we're one but we're not the same we get to carry each other

Have you come here for forgiveness? Have you come to raise the dead? Have you come here to play Jesus to the lepers in your head?